0: Good.
1: Could you send that mouth up from earlier?
0: Heavy. Good.
2: Adam George, William 4214 AGW 4214.
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3: This is first.

0: And for, why don't you continue for a little bit?
1: And then I'm going to highway 10.
0: To 59, she gets up on the highway there. Why don't you go ahead and terminate? What is this address we're going back to?
2: Are you copying North End's traffic on the 1080?
3: Yeah, I copy. Based on their reason for the pursuit, that's outside our policy, but depending on which way it goes on 10. I'll try to locate it and follow his last note and make sure it doesn't crash.
2: 10-4, just wanted to check. Thanks.
3: I see that it took 10 west. I'll take the Roland Campo or the exit to see where it goes.
2: 10-4.
4: Can I get the RP on the road there, please?
2: Version number was 920-203-1111.
4: Got it.
2: Control. 10-4.
1: I'm on my way back now. I'm just a couple blocks away.
0: 10-4. I'm heading over to the Alcan area. What other echo units are heading that way?
5: 51, I am.

0: Misty. Maybe headed back towards the Alpha. And I don't know, did you copy the basis for their pursuit just so we're all on the same page?
1: 10-4, I copied their page.
0: Yeah.
2: Nine to dispatch.
3: Go ahead.
2: Would you get an ATL to surrounding agencies and give the vehicle and the individual in the car, in my call? We are going to have felony charges if you just get the ATL sent out.
3: 10-4.

130 Bird Avenue, again 130 Bird, crosses Henry and Commercial in the city of Mena. They're going to be at the front door for a 61-year-old male who fell. He is intoxicated. Smart Eagle Square at 1919.

0: Yeah, just you're thinking of Oakfield back to Memorial Drive, is that correct, or is it Elkhead?
1: Memorial to DOT, but I'm pretty sure she's staying on the way to correct, staying on Elkhead.
2: Go on.
3: Not a regular, who wants the paper?
2: I got it.
0: Why don't you put me 23 on Elkhead?
3: 10-4.

I have a rolling welfare check from 41 northbound and 21 passing under Snell. It was a white Mercedes SUV with a young female. He gets about eight years old in the trunk area, not belted in.

0: Jam call. Echo 1500, copy. Dispatch, could you just notify Allegheny County of that?
1: 10-4.
2: Ten four.

Order and legal at speed. We're about to conduct a probable cause search to the order 961. We'll also have charges for felony, please.

0: Osborne, Ocean Sam, Boy, Ocean, Robert, Nora, Edward, Griffin, James, Tom, Mill, F, Frank, 12/25/1979, Mill.
1: Okay.

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1: Okay.

0: 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Could you just confirm, did we get Appleton off to the to that 103 address?
1: That address is 1008 West Winnebago Street. 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
0: Echo 59, that's going to be from her DL, which was issued in March of this year.
2: Sure.

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0: For you, so you can see the vehicle. You'll be in a Chevy Equinox.
1: 10-4, we advise them to just keep on driving that when I stop the vehicle.
0: Yep, 10-4, we can see.

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2: 230, you want to pull it up on that?

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1: North of Memorial at Washington, and at 10-4.
0: 10-4, we did listen, though, as well.
2: Yeah.

0: 39.54. I checked the address for Audubon County's fleeing vehicle and didn't locate it, so you don't have to check if you don't want.
1: 10-4.

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0: Thomas Carroll's I have it. 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
1: No, last name of Paul Edward, David Robert, Edward, Ida Robert, Adam, first of Roberts, full middle of Joseph, mail address 10-5 of 85, 10-5 8, sorry, 10-5 of 58.
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0: Copy.

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School processes are being evaded. 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

0: 1658 Burnham Street. It was an open line with a male and female talking. We left a voicemail and callback. Number shows it's John Pfeiffer at that address.
1: Yeah,

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1: Over.

0: Control 131 and 112, a disturbance. 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CRP says her boyfriend hit her. She's going to be waiting outside.
1: I'm 131, thank you.
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0: And

0: 1231 Marion Road, project of Carlin Jackson, in room 315. 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They are separated. He's still waiting outside. This should be for Caden. 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
1: Well, now I'm boarding out to jail.

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1: Not that they've reported so. Yeah.

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0: Trying to catch up to an SUV. I'm going to be in the area of Bowen and Parkway. I can't get you a plate here in a second. Victor 9434, APV 9434. I'll take another. They're moving around the car.
1: Okay.
0: Get over there.
1: Okay.
0: All right, you as well.
1: Okay.

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Dumpster clear 2016.

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0: Okay.

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0: 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Nineteen oh six Winchester Ave, RP, 7-year-old son Orion, making unsafe choices, requesting assistance to getting him to St. E's, and the mobile team is also currently on scene.
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0: 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It sounds like they did leave and now parked at the Express Laundry, 1571 South Park Ave, around the corner.
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0: everything on the 27th floor. We still out. Conklin, Charles Ocean, Nora, Kane, Lincoln, Ida, Nora, Kristen, Andrew, Adam, Nora, David, Robert, Edward, William, Middle, J. John. They were 327.98 male.
1: Cover.

Cuéntame. Last is William Edward Ocean Nora George. No middle, you know, 3/17/82, 3/17/82. I don't know how correct it is, but I think there's three prior calls with mail associated with the RO, that Apple Court address.

0: line north of Acadia Drive, 569 North Acadia Drive, project of East Teton Lane and East Zion Lane. We were sent for officer on scene. For a female who fell and has low blood pressure, they're requesting that you respond non-emergent. Your time is 2108.
1: Yeah.

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1: Into a Christopher Beaudry at the address you're at on a black Jeep Grand Cherokee.

0: My cat just kicked me out and says my account is locked, but I'll have it happen already. Or you went north and Breezewood. It is a Honda Accord standby show plate.
1: Complaint as well, a third second area.
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3: 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He's working on some stuff from the pursuit, and I'll take his place.

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0: Negative.
1: Evan.
0: We're just going by DA number and it's pretty long. Victor 23, correction, Victor 236, 4330, 245108.
1: Okay. 59, that's where I stopped it. There's a male that's on the RP's property. He was in an SUV, now he's standing on the property, refusing to leave.

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1: 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Copy 39 for Hudson.
2: Cut.
1: 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Adam Edward 868 AR 1868.
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1: 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There's going to be tan or cream shirts, pink or purple shorts, and blue flip-flops.
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0: 10-4.

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0: 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Boy David, 1323. 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
1: Hello.

0: 515 and Engine 5. We're Sandy Davis for a respiratory complaint. Believe it's going to be at 521 Otter Avenue, across the Bay and Broad. Female called 911, said she was having difficulty breathing. She was sunburned, was dehydrated, didn't know where she was, and then disconnected. We were unable to call her back and make contact with her. GPS was showing behind the house at 521 or 519 Otter Ave. We will have PD en route as well to see if they can help locate. Captain Clear 2133.
1: GPS phase 2 showing behind the house of 521 Otter Ave for a female. Call 911 said she has difficulty breathing, sunburnt, dehydrated, didn't know where she was, and disconnected. Unable to call back

0: John 7, Reckless Trevor.
1: Go ahead.
0: Larry and Jefferson, the red Ford diesel truck, unknown direction of travel, but it was driving recklessly and might have some paddle boards in the bed of the truck. It was an Acron.
1: 10-4.

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1: Okay, 59, just pull up to center line that way and check.
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4: the Highway 26, southbound and Kansas City, contemplated.

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0: Hunter.
2: Yeah. More 95 back to the call address. 30 mileage is set up.
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For a 34-year-old male, conscious breathing with alcohol withdrawal. Hangout is 2220.

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0: So I did have a frequency 10-8, Medic 2, transporting 1, code stroke, but they didn't get
1: me. Denver.
0: To check your team off. 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

0: 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They'll be in route.
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0: 591, I need to reach 25 Gold Cross Ambulance, respond to 1830 North Bennett Street, 1830 North Bennett Street in Appleton Cross Street, West Taylor Street, West Roberts Ave. You're responding pre-alert for an individual having back and rib pain. Your timeout is 2220.
1: Oh, that's not even me. What is this?

0: Attention, engine 40, Fox Crossing first responders and Gold Cross ambulance response to Charles for a stroke complaint to 1100 Oneida Street, again 1100 Oneida Street, crosses with Jenny and Manitowoc. Semi for an 83-year-old male who's stuck in his chair and feels very weak. Town Center standing by, 2231.
1: Gold Cross, copy, Winnebago, 5-3.

Station, Engine 15, Met 16, responds to Charles Christopher complaint at 234 West 7th Avenue, Carissa, Minnesota, and Oregon. It's a 92-year-old male, unconscious and breathing, possibly having a stroke. Ground center clear at 2236.

0: 55. We'll be in route to Fond du Lac Secure. 1 Juliet Mel Mel. 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

0: 39119322 Gold Cross Ambulance, responded 119 South Mid Park Drive, 119 South Mid Park Drive, cross streets of Harp Alley and East College Ave. We're responding pre-alert for an individual having difficulty swallowing and tight muscles in their jaw and head. They believe it's from a medication. Your time out is 2256.
1: Five.

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1: 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There's a vehicle going south off the road, right?

0: 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We had him at 8615 BAA 8615.
1: Several.

0: If you want to hear the description at all as well. So, did we get the traffic factors for that? This train in London, Adam Paul Charles 1616, APD 1616.
1: Ever.

Attention, engine 32 across ambulance response to Charles Knight complaints to 950 Gale Avenue, cross streets of Harrison and Jefferson in the city of Nina. It's going to be for an 80-year-old female with low blood sugar who's not responding normally. Constant or standby, 2310. Yes.

1015, responded to Lakefront Manor, 680 Oak Street, requested to Irving in Cleveland for a CO detector. It'll be apartment 106. Sounds like the alarm is beeping every 3 to 5 minutes. No mention of feeling ill. Or if you'll be waiting outside. Time out. No, that's not Cleveland.

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0: 1486. But
1: 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It's on a silver sedan, I believe it might be a Honda. It's returned no vehicle to the city.
2: Silver.

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3: 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Both are Vivian Halsey. 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
1: 10-4.

0: 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Copy.
1: I mean,
2: 10-4.

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That's a good number I can call you at. 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

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She's intoxicated and refusing to get out of the vehicle. Sounds like she tried to hit the RP.

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1: 46 on this clear night in Heather.
2: Steve, can you give me that call too?
1: 10-4. We have the Uber driver on 911 saying that the female is Chandra Colley that jumped out of the vehicle. She's now running through some yards yelling that she doesn't want to go to jail.
0: 10-4. I think I'm pulling up on the RP here. 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
1: We're back on that address in the call. 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
0: 46 on 1060, 468, you can call 22.
1: Ten four 468, can you clear me, please?

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1: Can you add me to 560 Fall? We'll both be at the address. Sounds like there's a disturbance going on there.
0: Yeah. 548 and 529 as well. We're both around.

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Responding unit for a testing complaint to Regency House, 10 Main Street, across the center in Kokata. Apartment 212, Santa Manasha, 65-year-old male. Comm center standing by midnight 15.

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1: An officer, a call from a Argentina regarding a juvenile complaint at Quaker Fund with Richmond Street.
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2: Hi, routine.
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2: I have a female on board in row 2414. 490 will follow. I'll start when you're ready. 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

0: Yeah, 237. But just DT and probation or temporary. 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
1: Yeah, not on Clayton Court. 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
0: Temporary.

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0: 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I'll be out with a vehicle in Hampshire Park. 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
1: Confirm.

0: 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Coming back current on a blue Kia Sportage, registered to Alec or Guy James out of Appleton.
1: 10-4. 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
2: And I'm back in the track.
0: Definitely. But
1: I will have a back on board, or to Aurora from my clearance. 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
1: I copy on 23. In front of me. Oh, RP, wait outside. I'll go see if I can get this girl calling.
0: Copy of you. Hold on for a minute.

My name is Jordan John Ocean Robert David Admiral. First name is Sam Henry Edward Nora. Ida Sam Edward. Middle Sam. Female date of birth is 7/26/98. 7/26/98.

0: doing?
1: Okay, good. 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

0: into Echo 51 or 15, I believe. Your new house and your complaints are here as well.
1: 15, I copy. We'll head that way. Please,

0: 27. Bethan, Jordan, Cummin, first name Sam, Henry, Adam, Nora, Tom, Edward, Young, North, Sam, 7/26/1998, female.
1: Definitely.
2: 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All right, Bonzo. 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
1: Echo 50, that would be a good spot. They ran through in this 500 block here, just north of Appleton, or excuse me, just east of Appleton Street, northbound to the back first.

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1: '50 to '72. It sounds like by voice they might be towards that De Pere Street. It looks like they're just at the edge of the woods towards the road tracks.
0: Yep, I got them right on the east side of the building here. They're kind of tucked behind the 3rd Street Diner building.
1: Yeah, they're in the woods. They're running in front of 3rd Street Diner 53 if you want to head over there.
0: And east towards Interstate Pollard.
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0: Irving.
1: I'm getting the same thing right here. 608 2nd Street.
2: 72, that's consistent with the second here. That's what they want south from Lake Park. Sorry, I broke up.
3: Close this stop out short form. Does anyone need me anywhere?
1: You just want to head towards that address on 2nd.
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So 15 to Echo 51. 72, go ahead, remain on the phone. I see immediate another person, but something very out there.

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Nothing happened. He documented it with a jail already. Just wants to make sure there's nothing else that needs to be reported.

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0: Perfecto. 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
1: Yeah, we're all in enough.
0: Stay through from 9 to 560. If you're that busy, do you want to slide over my traffic stop? I'm on the ramp from 10 West to Racine in the crash area. I got a subject with a 99.
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0: 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Property, you want to find the paywall.
1: Seven 59, I'll have 40 now mail on board, 995 and that's 4 feet, setting mileage when you're ready. One point four.

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1: 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Howdy, Amy, we'll have a deputy on the way.
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1: He's let numbers out of if they're going to be responding or not.
0: 10-4. 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

Attention Winnebago 13-32 and Gold Class Ambulance response to Charles for a respiratory complaint to 201 West Wisconsin Avenue in the city of Mena, cross street of Lexus Way and Church Street, Sammy apartment 607-48, a 34-year-old female who's having some difficulty breathing and pain in the arm. Town Center standing by 302.

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1: Go ahead.
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1: 59.
0: Just an FYI, we had someone call from Motor Mart saying that those juveniles were in there and they damaged some of the bathroom. Just an FYI.
1: We copy.
2: 51.
1: Oh,
2: we're there.

Westfall, William Edward, Sam, Tom, Paul, Henry, Adam, Lincoln, first name Heidi, common spelling, Bill, L, Lynn, female, white, date of birth, 04/29/1977, 4/29/77. In the call time.

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0: 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As a member of care, staff is calling in a patient that is actively turning blue.
1: Sure.
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2: Have you communicated to a Benjamin Fields out of Green Lake on a red Pontiac Sunfire?

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The patient has health, 12 Monroe Street.

360, Concert Health Services, 1712 Monroe Street, room 210 for a female who is a DNR. I'm responsible for possible anal reading and staff wants this control.

pretty much for it with them. Last is Robert Ocean Lincoln Paul Henry versus King Adam Ida Lincoln Edward middle arm. Sorry, middle arm is Marion. 11-8, 2011-08, 2000.

Howdy, man. I'm on M-222 Gold Cross Ambulance, 11634 East Harding Drive, 11634 East Harding Drive, Unit 5. 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They cannot get it back together. Your time is 337.

Med 15 responding Adam first a complaint to the Christine Ann Center, 240 Alabama Boulevard, crossroads of Jackson and Vision. Staff will meet you at the front door. It's going to be for a 64-year-old female who's pale and shaky and vomiting. Town Center standing by 352.

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1: Current to Ashley on Monica, 1026 North Lark, on a red Dodge minivan.
0: That works.

0: 236 to 490.
1: Yeah, it's coming in.

Call you had on Pigeonhole Crossing, Village 9321. 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

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Alright, thank you.

0: Dispatch, can you receive command as well?
1: 1245
0: Titan Corp, Apartment 3. Caller Walter Brother kicked out. He was making suicidal statements and has a history of mental health issues.
1: Yeah,

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1: Got it, Mark.

0: Eastbound on 21 from Spring Road. So the shooter coming up is following a vehicle. They're adding a Tom 1727. They said the worst owner was showing deceased. They also have the information passed to RPD to make their arrest and FIA.
1: Ten four, yeah, we don't have anyone out there. You can do it, Tom.
0: Ten four, did you copy all that?

0: Or go ahead.
1: We had a call that came in from a Sheriff County deputy that was eastbound on 21 from Spring Road. He was following a vehicle plate Adam Young Tom 1727 that had a registered owner showing that they were deceased. Do you have any information that belongs to you?
0: Okay.
1: I got a phone call for that.
0: Yes, please.

0: Fast crossing supervisor. Flight turn 2, holding on 911 assist, phase 2 showing at Phil Woodward on Hobby Street, the open line.
1: Hold on, I'm going.

Winnebago Comm Center, paging Southern Winnebago EMS and Winneconne Poygan First Responders. Respond to 424 Cleveland Street at the Highlands, Civi Unit 213. We have a D. David response, leading complaint, 93-year-old female. Clear 614.

0: Surviving home accident, double line, Brooklyn loop. It was a sedan versus minivan, no injuries, but there is blockage.
1: Have a

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1: It's going to be apartment 213 again, 213.

0: 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He was set out on the accident scene, and that's one of the drivers who's lying in the ditch.
1: Copy.

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1: Temperature Edward, 5780, AVE 5780, Minnesota, Wisconsin.
0: No, second.
1: Second out of Ohio, King King David at 3019 at KKD 301.
0: Cover.
2: Very good.

0: Legion Gold Cross and Town of Winchester First Responders and Fire Department. Please respond to the intersection of County Road Double I and Brooklyn Loop Trail. We have an AN response. It's a two-vehicle accident. We have one patient, 24-year-old male with back pain. Deputies are on scene. Clear 639.
1: Thank you.

0: 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I don't have a DOB for him.
1: .2804.

0: 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Female date of birth is 4/8 of 05, 04, 08, 2005.
1: Copy.

0: Sir, any Winchester first responders or fire that acknowledge the page for double I Breckland Loop?
1: Baker 100 acknowledges page.
2: Yes.

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0: Any update we can get on the way in would be appreciated as to any entrapment.
1: No entrapment. Again, it's just one male subject there. Everyone's out of the vehicle. Just complaining of back pain, conscious and breathing at this time.
0: Copy. Thank you very much.

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0: What time zone they sent you as well? 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
1: 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Oh my God.

0: I was Zach from Zelda 1 Day 1. We're transporting one to Panicare Oshkosh.
1: You have better copies.
2: Reporting for us, Monroe.
1: Got it.
3: Hi.
4: Norm Mary 8577.
3: Seven.
1: I just wanted to let you know that Betacare Oshkosh, they gave me a call just a few minutes ago. They're on diversion for stroke and trauma complaints until further notice. Again, just as a FYI, stroke and trauma complaints on diversion for Theta Care Oshkosh.
5: Settlement 1 copies.

0: site is somewhat canted, so they're probably going to plaque it.
1: Who passed out and has a history of heart problems. House and clear 654.

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1: I'll be on a regular parking structure.
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1: Along 100 Block North Church Street, actually pulling into the Fox's parking lot. Adam Robert Edward, 8033.
0: So far.
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1: For that parking.
0: So far.

Sagaby 911, paging Appleton and Entry 21, go crossing Golden Tree Spawn, pre-alert 615 East Wisconsin Avenue, 615 East Wisconsin, cross of Law and Union, for a female having stomach pain and vomiting. Your time is 7:04.

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2: Five, six, one. I'm just around the corner. I can take it.
1: Five, 40, I can take it.

0: 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Mega-sized industrial facility up and showing from two sides. Adam 200 will be command out investigating and getting Nostoxkis.
1: Yeah.

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0: I'm going to be with Lieutenant Otto Boy Charles David, 8718 BCP 8718, right in front of Colf, 700 block of High.

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0: All Fox Cross need to be clear of Coltrane Road. 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

0: After Angela comes back, turned to Angela Ewald, or Matthew Ewald, of Oshkosh, Wisconsin. In 2017, Jeep Cherokee SUV, white and colored, go ahead with your 27.
1: Angela is my person. Can I return, please?

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1: I'm clear, my ass can stop. You can short form it out. My notes are at it.
0: 10-4.
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Before a fire alarm called in by an alarm company, they were showing they had an alarm from zone 10. You can use TAC 1 upon arrival, clear at 747.

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0: quarter they go facing Gold Cross and Town of Winchester first responders. Can you respond to 9096 Evans Road? Across the North Loop Road, we have a sea trial response respiratory issue. 78-year-old male subject clear, 752.
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2: 7-4.

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1: Turning on to Higgins off Cecil. I don't have a plate right now. It's going to be a white work truck.
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1: Yeah.
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1: Well, issue with holding cell number two, they think we can just, there's an email, there's a 10-minute email that shows up underneath there until they can figure out what they want to do with it.

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0: We're in southbound, south of 44, lane 1, appears to be part of a car bump from the roadway.
1: That works.
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1: Tower. NAR 61 a hazard. It's going to be on the on-ramp for going northbound from Winneconne. It's a rolled-up carpet or metal.
2: Okay.

57 on Oracle Server. That's along by state. Head cell phone 41 from G. Blue Volkswagen. 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No additional information.

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Target me 911, paging Goldcrest Ambulance in 9323. You respond for a medical alarm. 1519 South Alicia Drive, 1519 South Alicia Drive, crossings of Cedar and Oakcrest. For a fall detection alarm, I believe the address given is the address for the subscriber. However, GPS is placing it closer to 1525, which is the house just south. It's a pre-alert at 824.

No attention, Med 17. Respond to Adam for a sick complaint to Oshkosh Correctional, 1730 West Snell Road. It'll be for a 60-year-old male who is confused and having weakness. Contact clear at 825.

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0: I'll be at the parking ramp.

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It's a sick complaint, 68-year-old male subject. 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Clear 837.

0: in the 1500 block of South Commercial Street. Actually, no, we're in the city here at 1516 South Commercial. Adam Paul Frank, 252.
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0: 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Then a phone call about a juvenile on Wilson Street.
1: 10-4.
2: That's 4. I'll be clear enough shortly. That's how you can make work.
0: Sure.
1: I call 68.
0: Go ahead.
1: You can say that call on Melissa Street. I'll give you a call.
0: Sure.

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2: 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They're going to try to pick somebody up on a 24/7 violation, requesting a city officer as well. Last time he took off running.

0: 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Buchanan, Combined Lacks First Responders, as well as Gold Cross, if you respond to Buchanan. 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You're responding for a male who did fall out of bed. RP tank and anomaly does think that he maybe broke something. 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

0: 24 Gold Cross, 9324 Gold Cross. If you respond to the city of Appleton, you're going to go to 330 East 1st Avenue, 330 East 1st Avenue. You're going to be responding there for somebody in a Black Eagle Sport type vehicle. It'll be for somebody who is busy staggering. So they should be in the parking lot there. It is called up Adam, Adam response for you. Your time is going to be 9 o'clock again there in the parking lot.
1: Alright, Jamie, it'll be medic. One.
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Respond, C. Charles Roach has complained to Oshkosh Correctional, 1730 West Snell Road. It's going to be for a patient having chest pain. Comm Center, clear 908.

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You're going to room 27 on the second floor in pod 3 for a patient that passed out after a blood draw and feels dizzy. To pre-alert at 911.

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0: Attention, Med 15, Engine 16, respond to Oshkosh Correctional, 1730 West Bell. We have a C. Charlie chest pain. This is for a 56-year-old male subject. Clear at 920.
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1: But
0: can you clear us from the first call at 1730 West Mel and then put us on scene of the second one, the last one here?

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1: Over.
2: I go 54, Echo 68. 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
1: No, you're all right.

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2: United 6 traffic.
0: 386.
2: You can make it Bolin in Nevada, Wisconsin Auto, Adam John David, 5060, AJD 5060.
0: 10-4.

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He put in a corrupted SIM card in his phone at the T-Mobile store and damaged it.

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1: Go ahead.
0: I'm 7 back in service, please.
1: 10-4. Go ahead.
2: There's another one that came in showing Manitowoc and Sterling Heights. I don't know if it's going to be the same, but it says that there's two cops in the ditch and clutter all over the yard.
1: Happens, we'll be back on that damage, please.

0: Vai, perdone.
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0: You can send me the other one on Manitowoc. 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
1: Okay. 300 East, Custer.

0: Assistant Lobby. Murphy's father is on his way to the PD there. He has a subpoena from the Nash ID. He has some questions. He suffers from dementia.
1: Ten four.
2: 122.
1: Go ahead.
2: I'm in the lobby with them. Can you short form the call and hold on? Just put a note in there that this is a T-Mobile issue and not a law enforcement issue. And then you can put me on that other lobby call.
1: So far.

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1: Go ahead.
0: I'm guessing mine will be 1427 and Talk Road, Jeffrey Weber Reek.
1: 10-4.
2: 538, can I hear 28?
1: Go ahead.
2: 435, William David Victor, 435 WDP.
1: Coming back to a Leslie Miller Szczynski, address announcement out of Black Fort Edge.
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2: Vehicle comes back, valid to either Joseph or Shelley legally out of Appleton, Wisconsin on a 2024 Honda Ridgeline. Do you want me to check if either of those are students?
1: Yeah, check for student or any affiliation to the university.
2: Check.

0: Based 27. I don't see any matching addresses or last name in the exchange data, and I don't see anything in the directory either.
1: Can you make a short form call for me to ask a citizen or make an assistant on UWO department? Just talking with personal about possible accidents that you have to be reported. I want to save that name and plate for later.

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0: 392.
1: It's going to be 431 Marion, unit number 315. Caden called back, said that there was some physical altercation after officers left last night, and that he's currently locked in his room, and Naomi wouldn't let him come out.

Attention Engine 1-4, Med 1-6. Engine 1-4 and Med 1-6 respond to David for false complaint to the YMCA at 3303 West 20th. It's going to be for the pool hallway. Use the front entrance for a fall with a possible broken leg. Comms are clear at 10-12.

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2: Yeah.
3: Go ahead.
2: Alright, we're pretty sure it's going to be a silver van. We'll confirm with you when you get here. Just stand by.
3: 10-4.
0: Or if you send me that hang up call.
1: 10-4.
4: Thank you, Kermit.

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1: $396, I'm clearing from 1200 black power, is this meeting me?
0: We were told we could use one more, but we're close to the pump. I can give you a call.

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1: That one. My call, if you just want a short form at all, cleared by Wolfie.
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0: 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And I'll have one on the table.
1: And what?
2: Why?
3: He sends a lost and found.
2: Never.

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1: 10-4, she has a kid with her?
0: Not for a minute.
1: Copy.
2: 174-5-3, you can make contact with the Cardinal.
0: 10-4. The 396, you copy that? We just go on the run, OTP.
3: 10-4, turn it off a little. There in a second.

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2: Graham, expert.

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0: Can you dispatch truck 15 to the Thatchers, please?
1: 10-4.

0: need is either a little Dremel tool or a circular saw. So if the engine could bring it over, that would work as well.
1: Copy that. We'll get to your location as quick as we can.
2: Sounds like a copy.

911 paging Kimberly First Responders of Gold Cross. Kimberly First Responders of Gold Cross, if you respond, here, Garrett's Middle School, 545 South John Street, 545 South John Street. It'll be for a male who may have broken his leg. Please go right to the football stadium. 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Someone will be waiting. 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This is your prelude, 1034.

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0: 10-4.
2: 4-10-4.
0: But I'm checking with the call taker for more information about this.
3: 10-4. North 51 can't respond 10-33, so if they have an active situation with a dog, it's still ongoing. I don't know if they'll have to respond.
0: 10-4. Sounds like it just came into Gold Cross Direct. I don't know if the dog is contained. I guess if you could start heading that way.
4: Well, 4-1-2-7, around the corner, I can go.
3: 10-4.

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0: 10-4. Have room at 213. It's going to be for a pendant press. Patient has high blood sugar and feels sick. So on page 10-51.

0: Go ahead.
1: Sitting in the ambulance to 210 at Bird Ave is a pending press female with high blood sugar and feels sick.
0: We're home.
1: I believe so. Unknown if the door is locked.
0: Top one, please send an officer.
1: Any animal complaint?
2: I am.
1: Top four, I'll send you this ambulance call. 210 Bird, apartment 213.

attention engine 31, if you can respond to the area, 429 Southwestern Avenue. Paper for a smoke complaint. We had a caller state there's a lot of smoke in the area, but unsure where exactly it's coming from. No flames were seen. Clear 1053.

0: I'll be heading to Mercy with 58, but I'll have a traffic stop real quick.
1: Go ahead.
0: We're going north of 9th. We're going to white F-150, no plates.
1: Definitely.

0: Go ahead. 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
1: Yeah, we've done that, and I'm doing that right now, actually. I just got one room left to do.
0: Time for him. It looks like she does walk out with a female to the red truck. Manager confirmed that that's the female from that apartment. She's got a bag that's more like a duffel bag on wheels with a handle. But I'm not seeing that she's carrying a child.
1: Okay.

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0: 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There's a man drinking vodka by the bottle there. He's wearing a royal blue shirt, no shoes, and little to no hair.
1: Four copy.

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We're going to do a check of the perimeter area blocks and let you know what we find, if anything.

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0: another North Side unit that can hop on this call on Marion Road and then give me a call.
1: Where are you, too? You can add me to this call.

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1: 4-10.
0: I know you said it earlier, but what time again did the mail call?
1: Just entered the comment, 9:57 was the time.
0: 10-4.

0: Go ahead. We found the location. It's 429 Southwestern Ave. Can you have a NORA unit respond to this location, please?
1: Copy.
0: Thank you.

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She left from 733 Wright Street.

0: like, hey, Matt, you can keep that for me.
1: 385, you can just okay.
0: Yeah, go on.
1: Two is actually going to be a damage. 1330 Primrose, apartment D, David. RP Sage said someone tore apart their apartment on July 9th and their deadbolt was changed.

0: Winnebago 40, just checking to see if you get your phone message.
1: I did. If you want to make a note in that call, I talked to him and dealt with it. When I'm clear from this, I will add some comments.
0: 10-4.
2: 58. Reverse the NY 7211.7.

0: security way. 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
1: Got it.
0: 10-4.

0: I'll go 84. Put the RO in the call with Tia and saw the phone number from last fall.
1: That worked.
2: Ten four.

0: 32. 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
1: 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The resident extinguished the fire while we were there. 132 is clear, returning.
0: Copy.

0: What?
1: I'm on that welfare check. Walking the transport right now. I could have somebody go down there and see if they want to see if they got it under.
0: Clear 522, I caught most of that, but there's a lot of wind. You need an officer to meet you at the truck patrol?
1: I'm walking it now. Somebody can go to Fritzy and see if he's down there.

0: royal blue shirt, no shoes, and has little to no hair.
1: Tenfort. I did not actually copy most of what the actor said over there because of the lens. What, did he need him for something?
0: He was drinking vodka from the National Locks. He was just left me and walking westbound on the sidewalk there.
1: 10-4.

attention Med 16 in Town of Algoma first responders. Respond to Oakwood Manor, 2675 Honorable Road. We have a C. Charlie response stroke complaint, 80-year-old female, clear, 1117.

0: 482 through 389. Go ahead, Rome. I took the front terrace, you know, all the way to the water, and the east side and west side parking lots, and river walk. I'll go inside now, but there was nothing.
1: That's right. Yeah, you can come back in right now. We're just going through video.
2: Yeah, there was one headed westbound on V.
3: Okay,

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1: One.
0: If you could check 41 southbound in the area of 9th, we had an iPhone severe car crash alert. We're not getting any response.

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1: Long form on this incident.

0: Is there someone on my way? She's being organized at this time.
1: No.
0: 18,
2: 10-9. 84 is all the female, the dog in the vehicle. The female's being argumentative. He needs another.
1: Okay.
2: We have the Aurora Clinic there for a patient in room 316. Can you pick a front door there? They are requesting a 1033 for a man who is woozy. Coming out 1123.
1: Fine. 22459.
3: 10-4. 10-4.
1: For you.
3: Go ahead. Leave the frog in the stack for now, and then I'll take the animal.
2: 10-4.

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0: A few people in the lobby, they were rear-ended in the Taco Bell drive-thru on the 12th.
1: Okay.
2: I'm 385 call. I'm southbound on 41 right now. There's no crash.
0: I copy. Thanks for checking. 385, you can disregard.
2: You can send me 472. 385, 472, where are you going to meet you?

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1: 对，有英语还是？
0: Yeah, I just got the whole email. She claims that she never got into the red truck, and that wasn't her, but she's seen it boil itself, and she's going to need me out of water here in a moment, so whether that's true or not, I don't know.
1: Okay, 10-4. Is 42 with you? Ten four. I'm 23 at the jail.
2: Temper.
1: Go ahead.
0: Do you need me to do anything?
1: I guess if you just want to stay with 524, just go to about 1095.
0: And the child.
2: Back copy.
0: Or is it dry copy?

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1: We'll go on first responders, if you're available. 10-4, thanks for the help.

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2: Right.
1: Okay, I'm holding a couple follow-ups that are non-emergency, and then a welfare check just came in at the FedEx on Inferno. It's a lady with dementia that's lost. We call her to say where she is.
2: Can I get the mail party's phone number over there?
1: 920-896-1410.
2: Denver.

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1: I reopened complaint 22912. 22912.
0: 10-4.
2: Five. 35. Can you send me that FedEx call on 1060? I'm going to check for that female.
0: There should be in a rent-a-hole that nearby.
2: 10-4.

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0: Hey, Rock Aurora.
1: Yep.
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0: for Nancy. Her last name is Stubby. Sam-Tom Union Bloodway Edward versus Nancy, middle and Mary, female, 218-5353.
1: Copy. 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

0: he'd be back out at 328 3rd Street. 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Doesn't appear to be anyone around. They just want the welfare checkup.
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1: Send for.

Philly Joe done with what you're doing. I got Josh from, you put the Chiefs at 100 for the squad, and he would like to talk to you about some of the damage from the Browns complaints. He's just at the main metrics for the game.

0: Attention engine 18, med 219, respond to the crisis center at 684 Ballard Avenue. We have a C Charlie response chest pain for a 37-year-old female. Clear 1142.
1: Just 917, go ahead.
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0: attention, Quake 17 and Med 218. Phoenix on a 1708 Beach Street, right off of Murdoch Avenue. We have a Sea Child who responds to complaint for a 65-year-old female. Clear 1145.
1: Cop Center, Med 16. We will take that call in place of 218.
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1: 对。
2: What's your father's Medicare to London coming for Medicare Appleton?
1: What is that?

0: Y Francis.
1: I got one with me. I'm gonna try to get him back before calling for the order. Oshkosh question. If not, I'll let you know and I'll take him out of jail.
2: Okay, I can't tell you that you're trying to get to OCA?
1: Yeah, I'm gonna try to get him back there before they lock down for calls.
2: Okay.
1: I just put me in Rockville with the eye.

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0: Definitely.

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1: 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She was followed by a vehicle. He was tailgating her. He left westbound on Adams from your PD.

0: King One, I just got back here at 4:46. I'll go out and talk to the RP.
1: The Black Pond SUV played at FNR 4911 that left.
0: Oh, that's the RP?
1: That is the vehicle that left. The RP, I'm checking to see what kind of vehicle she's in.
0: Right.
1: RP's coming back around the block, dark gray Ford Explorer, her name's Leanne.
0: Last name Hackley by chance?
1: Affirmative.
0: You can talk to her. I'll go look for the car. Pink for that, Calvary.

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1: 10-4.

0: 123, copy. Exercise Bulletin, this is Morris.
1: Go ahead.
0: Green Bay. It's going to be a woman parked in the road way near the south side on a mobility scooter.
1: 10-4.

0: 5:38, turn 8.
1: 10-4, I have another ordinance complaint for you, or if you want the phone call of findings.
2: 10-4.

0: Are you guys able to contact the main office for PMP? I think the local office is on lunch or something. They're not answering. I just need to know if we can place a hold on somebody.
1: Yeah, I can see if anyone's here at the local office. And just to double check, then who are we checking on?
0: Office, nobody answered, so it's going to be Marshall, M-A-R-S-H-A-L-L, middle initial kicking, Hardman, H-A-R-D-M-O-N, date of birth is 21-80-06-2180.
1: I'm for. I'll run that info there. PMP should have an agent number on there too. I'll try to contact.
0: Okay, thank you. I think it's agents is 12.

0: All right.
1: Go ahead.
0: Can you contact Humane Society for me, please? Have them give me a call on my number. And I'll just fill them in. My number is 920-267-2007.
1: Yeah, four.
0: Thank you.
2: Four 35 or 23 at jail.

0: Go ahead.
1: I'm having multiple calls. One is the appears to be a sexual harassment that is occurring between, I think, residents at Numa House, and then a welfare check on a subject that the manager hasn't been able to get a hold of out on Pine Lane at the trailer park.

0: 56. 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
1: Air 72.

0: 9347.
1: Go ahead. You throw 2-10-28 to the call. First one is Boy Adam Edwards, 077. And the second one is 636, Paul Frank Mary. Change the location of the crash to Jackson and Murdoch.
0: 10-4. Hey, sorry, 347.
1: Go ahead.
0: Yeah, so the number listed in the TMV rule for the call. So it was during lunch hours. We just leave it a message.

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1: Denver.

0: finder is causing problems. Verbal at this time, but that he's afraid it might get physical.
1: Copy. From Amarillo area,

0: Go ahead.
1: My apologies. I thought I closed out that call at 6, but you recall, can you just short form that out?
0: Yep, 10-4.

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1: So far.

0: Pulling up for complaints, this is going to be in the lobby. They keep getting calls from the sheriff's department. They were advised it was scam calls. And then a hazard at Lake in the railroad tracks. It's a tie that's picking up. And North 61 take those.
1: Affirmative, thank you.

0: What?
1: Is it an actual trailer, or I guess what type of vehicle is it?
0: What have you called?

The Honorable Cock Airbus at 1420 South Algoma Street, 1420 South Algoma Street, the Ascension Health Club in London, crosses of Evergreen Street and East Douglas Street. For a 25-year-old female who's lethargic and has a low pulse, she is in the entrance. Get on and clear at 1247. Good night, Mr. Becker. Yes, sir.

0: I've had four cars move out of the lane of traffic. I need one more to move in, and I'm about that street open back up.
1: Yeah,

The incident that was 26818, 26818, the report number that I accidentally put on it is 2317.

0: 410, what's the complaint number?
1: Portland, your number is 23144, 23144.
0: Confirm. What was the time of the 1085?
1: Well, 1085 was 1212.

0: That was ending in 37.3, 37.3.
1: Copy.
2: Can you move forward with the down all team? Hey, Adam. We're going over 1233.
3: Agent

0: I have 90 custody on board heading to the jail.
1: Can you turn on that?
0: I have a female on board for domestic DC and battery.
1: Yeah, board.

0: 256.
1: Go ahead.
0: Can you send me the animal?
1: Denver. UW-27.
2: Go ahead.
3: Can we change this to a, assist other UW department, and then I'm going to add some notes and be clear.
2: Tab 4, I have it switched for that.
4: I'm changing the name and making them pay for daycare.
2: Okay.

0: 42.
1: Can you open me a warrant call at 741 Bohun Street? Yeah, not even available at that time.

0: 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Probably going to finalize that, pick up a Julie, bring her back to court.
1: This is N73, Julie?
0: Yes.

0: 482, go ahead.
1: Last name would be Hardman, Henry Adam Robert David Mary Oceanora. First name Marshall, would be Mary Adam Robert Sam Henry Adam Lincoln Lincoln. Middle initial K King. Date of birth is 6/21/80. Male black.
0: 10-4.

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0: Tony Junkie and Hy-Vee finally got him south here. Can be temporary flight Z0 1455 A Adam.
1: Heifer.

0: probation, no loss.
1: Ten-four. Probation hold for him right now. Be taking him to 414.
0: 10-4, I'll put you in route.
1: 482-200. Michigan 22, I'll call probation to see if they can fax it to jail.

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Supervising a couple calls holding, had an animal in a car, down whistle. Judy flew up and assessed where the party needs to talk to somebody at 414. And then a welfare just checked for SF that didn't show up to an appointment.

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0: Denver.

0: Osceola blocking the entire play. 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Question. 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
1: Okay.

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0: Adam Sam, George 8953, ASD 8953.
1: So far, I'm coming back to Tammy McDowell. Is that address on a silver Chevy Sonic?

0: 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Yeah, 48, he should be wearing blue jeans and a tan t-shirt.
1: He's in a tan t-shirt, copy.
0: And scraggly hair.
2: For you, it looks like a screen was kicked out of the second war room at Fletcher. I'll let you know when I'm on my way to that.
3: 10-4.

0: 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Go ahead.
1: Looking for police. 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
0: Hi, copy. Thank you.

Kong CEO Hawk Area for transit. First and first responders. Respond W6447 Sunny Drive, W6347 Sunny Drive. Also, the Park Road Lock, Oak Street, also be at topic number 1. Here's the garage door, further your female with extreme solar being the radiating antenna arm. W6347 Sunny Drive, apartment 1.

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2: Up here with this call about the buses blocking the street in Osceola. I'm going to head over to Fletcher now, and then I will try and get notes in for these last few calls.
3: 10-4.
4: Sounds like Gazelle is going to be a juvenile about 14.
3: Equal copy, and I'll be 23 already.
5: Head much way.
4: Gazelle took off running up on 6 towards receiving white striped sweatshirt, Nike backpack, American sock shoes.
3: I see her already. She's just walking out. Stop out with her.
4: Come on. So far. I'm going to go 9. So we're hanging up call 3486 Sam Pitt Road. We left a voicemail for Micah, and then I also have an animal complaint offer check on Rainbow Beach.
6: Good for action check on hang up, and the animal can wait.
4: Good for.
6: Animal.
4: Good for.
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1: 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I have an after-the-fact suspicious person that occurs this morning. 210 West 20th. They're looking for a phone call to start with.
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0: Dean, how about you? 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
1: Negative. I was actually going to walk by you and share stories.
0: That's one.

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0: 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They're looking to speak about some safety concerns for a son.

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0: 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Call back and no answer.
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0: Four.
1: I'm sorry, you cut yourself off.
0: 3-4.
1: Copy, 3-4.

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1: You can book 56 and I on that wall, sir.
0: 10-4.
2: Okay, 58, I'll take back over the guy.
0: 10-4.

Attention Med 17, respond to Parkview Health at 725 Butler Avenue. We have an AI response to a sick complaint, 85-year-old female who is room 310. You can just use the main entrance, clear 127.

episode about welfare. Had Emily Ann. 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

0: the call, we got no voice. 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
1: Who are you? The guy we're checking on, does he still have active 99s or have those been taken care of?
0: Taken care of because there's nothing in the system currently. So said he's on paper.
1: Copy.
0: Bye, man. Phone call.
1: You can just send it.
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0: 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Any reservation?
1: What's the frequency for a minute?

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1: Perfect.

0: 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Can you confirm that you have it pulled up or know where you're going? Thank you.
1: Affirmative.
0: Affirmative.
1: That's all we got.

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1: Got four.

Midland 6417, respond. You gave a search house complaint to Garden Terrace at 1130 North Westfield Street. Copies of Oshkosh and Locust. It's going to be in room 210. He's in the front door there for the 87-year-old female who is running to breath and chest pains. 10-1 at 137.

0: Yeah, we thought it's my leg. Last is gonna be Becker, B-E-C-K-E-R, first name Anna, A-N-N-A, no initial N, Mary, female date of birth, 7/16/43.
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0: put my badge number on that on West Town. 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

U.S. and Spencer, Sam, Edward, Nora, Charles, Edward, Robert, first page, Paul, Adam, Ida, George, Edward, Middleton, Mary, female, 71 of 91, 7191.

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1: 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Let me call it, please.

0: 41 southbound, off-ramp, getting onto Highway 10 westbound. Caller saw what looked like some smoke in the weeds while driving, did not see any flames.
1: 10-4.
0: At this time, we do not have the fire department en route.
1: I got me. Class 61, I'm fairly close to Prospect and 41, so I'm probably closer. I'm just getting on 41 from Prospect, so I can grab it. Unless you want to head that way also and just look.
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0: First one, last name would be Bennett, Boy, Edward, Nora, Nora, Edward, Tom, Tom. First name, Diego, David, Ida, Edward, Adam, George, Ocean, Mineral, Sophie, and Victor, male, date of birth, 2/14/82, 2/14/82.
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0: Next one's last name is Green, as in the color. First name is Anthony, common spelling. Middle is D as in David, male, date of birth, 5/5/72, 5/5/72.
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2: Out of curiosity for the mail that I just put in there, is that 99 something we can pick up on? Not by my car right now, sorry.
1: I will check in one moment.

Gracias, Antonio.

0: 1940, respond in the area of Highway 10 eastbound and 41 northbound for vegetation fire. Again, 10 and 41. So third party info for vegetation fire, unknown exactly where. It was from Outagamie and Unstate Patrol.
1: Is this going in a call?
2: Nope, just checking on someone at the courthouse.
3: Claire, Nina.
4: 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On the highway also, I'll start looking around.
5: 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One has a big...
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0: Town Center, car 40 is in the area, nothing showing. 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
3: Engine 40 from car 40.
4: Go ahead, just ramp it on a 10 and saving.
3: Why don't you take the eastbound to 41 southbound ramp? I'm not seeing anything on the northbound.
4: Hello, copy.
5: There to you, car 40.
3: Go ahead.
5: We called State Patrol for the original caller's info. It sounds like it was originally 41 southbound to Highway 10, still unknown specifically where.
3: Car 40 copies. Car 40 and engine 41 will proceed to 41 southbound and check the interchange.
6: We'll be taking air back to pilot secured attention at Cornell. 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

0: northbound at County Transit and Zebra on sidewalk passed over a reckless driver complaint for a semi with a white trailer and Leon on the driver's side door on a plate that's varying speeds and all over the lanes.
1: Apple Drive, 2400 East Capitol Drive in Appleton. No crashes are 41 and 441. The alert for a patient experiencing chest pain. They are alert. They're requesting you go to door 3 in the physical therapy gym. 10-14-06.
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1: Alright, copy.

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0: Alright, I'm not logged in. 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I just talked to Coach Jennings. He's going to talk to Coach Wagner, and they're going to get that move ASAP.
1: Anchor?

0: Ave, 1531 Warwick Ave, Gardens of High, and Algoma Boulevard. Unit A is an Adam for a 65-year-old female, not conscious, is breathing. Temps are clear, 1410.
1: Adam Zebra 9008, struggling to maintain lane. Major.

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0: 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She's not alone.
1: I got it.

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1: Copy.

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0: We're up to the ramp to CB again, not finding anything.
1: I copy. Break. 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
2: Adam Command, go ahead.
1: We've checked 41, Highway 10, and all on and off ramps, and have found nothing. All Fox crossing units will be clear.
2: Copy, thanks for checking.
3: Number. Runway 023. I don't have you on a screen right now. Did you want me to start you a new one?
4: Yeah, this is the guy that 817 could not return. They have standing head count and were not allowed in during that time.

0: Ample 45 traffic. Pulling some mine shafts. NV motorcycle plate 901 William John. 901 William John.
1: 10-4.

0: 5:15, 28, if you're ready. Gonna be Wisconsin Auto, Adam, Tom, Mike, 1264. Gonna be the Nissan Rogue.
1: 10-4.

0: I'm going to close out those reckless drivers that were given out already, and then making you aware of a hazard at 10 westbound and Dale Road for a rake in the right lane, and then just a couple other smaller calls in 905.
1: Ten for those can hold, and then can you see if Highway Shop has anyone up to check on that hazard?
0: Ten for, and State wasn't close for it, but I'll check Highway.
1: Ten for those.

0: But
1: highway is not close to the hazard either.
0: Number.
2: The code at Algoma Boulevard and Wisconsin Street, the RP is looking for a phone call regarding a truck that almost hit her on Elm Place.

0: at 3020 Oregon Street. CRP is property owner trying to do an inspection. So there are 4 to 5 motorcycle bikers outside, and they think they won't be able to get inside.
1: Copy.

16-0-123-911, hang up. Phase 2 originally put it at 128 5th Street, and it just called back. Now it's putting it at Theta Care. It didn't sound like a mission we did before.

0: At the splash pad, 1206 Georgia Street, there was an older male taking pictures of the bathroom and playground area. There, if he was concerned, is it seen to look creepy and your kids are the only ones there? He's wearing a red striped button up, possibly a goatee or handkerchief on, and is currently in a white vehicle in the horseshoe.
1: That works. You found it.

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I'll give you the number. Two three one two one, and you can put me with Shelley at 530 North Main.

0: engine 1-8 and truck 1-5 respond for a fire alarm at Clarity Care, 1002 Congress Avenue for the attic heat alarm. Tackle the channels, constant clear, 230.
1: Anyone to say to hear Appleton?

0: Okay. I'm Center Med 15 transporting Aurora.
1: And that his dad was outside. It's hard to understand him.

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1: Close out 0-3.

0: Who did that vehicle come back to?
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0: M410, can you stack this call? 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And then can you reopen a case from July 3rd? .6-0-219-07, 219-07, and I'll be able to circle K on that.
1: Over.
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1: You sent me, I think that was just somebody else. 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
0: 10-4, Marvin.

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He was propped up against the car wearing a baseball cap. Are we on the

0: going to start on the 1100 block of Gillingham Road. It was a van last seen going southbound in Gillingham. BRP witnessed a female swinging her arms at children inside of a tan Chrysler minivan. There's a plate of Adam King Henry, 6184. And the children were screaming. Again, they left the Firelight Bar and then stopped at the motel, and it was going southbound.
1: I'm right next to the motel. I'll keep an eye out.
0: Copy. 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

0: I have two phone numbers. 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
1: I'm going to call.
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1: So far. Denver, I'm splitting Howie now. Go back Valley to a Joshua and Melissa tree van out of Green Bay on a 2011 Hyundai Elantra silver in color. Back 24. Can you pull up my domestic number earlier using 010005 and 260, please?

0: Go ahead.
1: Can you start an ordinance at Riverside Park? Then you can come to 84 on it as well.
0: Confirm.
2: Honestly.
0: Go ahead.
2: What up? 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

0: 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I'm going to have 327s out of California. I'll do them all by DL number.
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Young 6457110. 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

0: Mary, Charles, Charles, Union, Lincoln, Lincoln, Wilson, Charles, Henry, first name Royal, R-O-Y-A-L, and also G. George, male, 12/04/1956.
1: 10-4.

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0: My call. 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

0: You can put me on Motorcycle Soup. I found it. It's actually on the 41 southbound off ramp 244, not obstructing traffic.
1: 10-4, I just got off the phone with State. They said the owner was not calling a tow, so we need to do that.
0: I'll try calling the RP.
1: Copy.
0: Okay, I'll take my call back.

0: ahead.
1: Occurring at 668 West 5th Ave, however, the RP is at 420 to talk to an officer about suspicious comings and goings or an interview room 102.
0: I copy.
2: Hello. It's at 914 Jefferson Street in Oshkosh. On probation, Gary is looking to get a standby at a rooming house. He's currently waiting at Human Services for an officer.
3: 37. Looking for his breathalyzer. It is over at the at our 24/7 program.
2: Three times today looking to speak with someone from DPS, but I guess he hasn't been able to get a hold of them.
1: Man with his back rear panel dragging on the roadway. The RP is worried it's going to fall off. License plate 50874. David over Sam. Again, a rolling hazard. 5-1 southbound.

0: 7. I'm pretty far out of position, but if you can send that hazard by me, I'll check the area and see if I can locate it.
1: Ten four, it comes back to a Stacy Fox on 15th in Oshkosh.

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1: Copy. All in the village of Harrison. First 65-year-old male was lightheaded, very dizzy.
2: Human resource. 10-4, I told him to call you before because he's trying to get to the residence, which is county needs to be there for that.
1: Can you call to dispatch? It's a long story.

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1: We're closing our call out. 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
0: Cover.

0: But
1: 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It sounds like you just left him a voicemail. Are you able? I'm sorry. Are you able to take a phone call?
0: Yeah, you can go through.
1: Okay.
0: Can you put us on 5.4's call for now?
1: Simple.

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1: For the complaint number is 2323-4 and 23234.
0: That's all.

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2: No, I should be good. 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

0: Go ahead.
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0: Copy.

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This evil spectrum for female or 90s, will do chance of PD4 and lethargic, have a COPD history, use door number 4, and another 15.5.

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0: On Pat Grant Jackson, Wisconsin Boy Charles Union, 1556, BCU, 1556.

0: school, but I guess he was going to be leaving, separating from him.
1: Okay, I think I passed him. They were walking down the sidewalk.

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1: Go ahead.
0: If you have clearance for that disturbance, are you going to go through that eval?
1: Yeah, I think I'm going to be clearing air soon. 32, I just talked to Mari in the driveway for a second from the roadway, and she said she's all fine. Nothing happened. She's good. She's going to go hang out with her mom tonight.
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0: Anyway.
1: Just wondering if you're still going to be a little bit on that animal complaint. I just have a hazard of box in the roadway.
0: Well, you can start the animal complaint. This animal doesn't pay the work.
1: 10-4, I will send you the hazard, Ohio Street and 10th Ave.
0: 10-4.

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0: Yeah.

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1: Copy.

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Evil A for a seizure complaint to West North Water Street at River Street. Again, West North Water Street at River Street. The lake says possibly having a seizure or heat stroke. A 12-year-old female. Okay, I'm out of 404.

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1: Go ahead.
0: Give me the on ramp from 21 to 41 northbound. I got a trailer on the road.
1: Have

0: Winnebago 56 is out with the motorist. I'm going to close this out. You can disregard.
1: 10-4.
0: Go ahead.
2: So,

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0: it for? 852 Marquette Street, RP 14-year-old daughter Ariana is trying to attack the RP and damage the home. She's screaming in the background.
2: What's your call?
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0: Last is Angelus Mateo, Adam Nora George, Edward Lincoln, Edward Sam, Mary Adam Tom Edward Ocean, Christopher Lewis, Lincoln Union, Ida Sam, no middle initial, male 10972, 72.
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0: He has no wants, no papers, not seeing any local ID.
1: 10-4. If you have enough, can you throw Rosa in the call as well? Then she's the one that pulled up.
0: 10-4.

0: Fun.
1: Hazard that happens back on 45 miles on. You can just send me that for now, and I'll take care of that fraud in the stack a little bit.
0: 10-4. I just told Highway about that one, too.
1: 10-4.
2: Thank you.
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0: That works.

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Ocean for the middle, be a female Hispanic, date of birth 125-98-98.

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0: Copy. Any particular reason I need them?
1: Juvenile restraint and transport.
0: Thank you.

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0: ahead. For an individual at the Winnebago Mental Health in Gordon Hall, she's saying she wants to be transferred and that she's being abused while there. We tried to reach out to someone, to staff members there. They've been advised and also listening out.
1: Gotcha.
0: Happy.

0: So that has been on 41. Is that going to be on the Gilmore Bridge or south of that?
1: Gilmore Bridge, likely. I cloned it over for county and close ours out.
0: 10-4, thank you.

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1: On the Butte Harbor Ridge southbound, someone else said it was closer to 21 for a large tire in the room.

6-1, motorist. It's going to be on Highway 41 southbound, right underneath the Highway 10 overpass. There's a silver minivan broke down. It'll be on the shoulder side, and their hazards are on.

0: Sam 481 and 523, a suspicious person.
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2: 481.
0: 1557 Iowa Street, a male wearing a blue-gray Echo shirt, boots, and a safety belt, and a hat, walked up to the RP, trying to sell something and asking her for a debit card. He would not leave when she told him no multiple times. Now he's wandering the neighborhood.
1: That's 1574.

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1: 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AKP 4499.
0: Comes back current to the RP Nicole and Ryan Davies. Who's first? There's about

0: 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You can say parking lot with 34972 Rural America, 34972 RA.
1: Copy.

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1: Copy, no rush. 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When they do, they almost slam into the highway guy.
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1: Can you contact Nina Main to see if they can pull a vehicle? 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Also, there are 4 passengers. 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
0: Perfect.
2: I think Frank calls from Union Tom Zero. First name Texas. John Union Sam Tom Union Sam. Middle name James Thomas. Date of birth 3/16/2008. Male white. Frank Ocean, Union, Tom, Zebra.
0: Simple, thank you.

0: 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If you need, they can fit all 4.
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1: Lounge.
2: 10-4. When you're done with all of that, can you just come into dispatch? 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
1: At Lakeside Elementary School, RP left his truck keys in the school. He's 30 minutes away, so he's looking for a phone call first.
0: Is he employed?

0: 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Could you stack my current stop for another?
1: President.
0: Jewelers Park and Cameron Way with Adam Robert X-ray 1289 ARX 1289.

I called the RP. He didn't answer, was unable to leave a message. If he does call back, he can be advised that's not anything we're going to be able to assist with, and that he'll have to reach out to the school district.

driver, 44 northbound, last seen by James Road, white Chrysler Town Country, Plata, Mary X-ray 6377. Driving very slow, brake check the RP, flip them off to make your own case. And hopefully it came back out of ribbon.

for hazard for the road buckling at 10 westbound in Hickory. I'm going to let Highway know right away. And then I'm also holding a hit and run in Clayton. It was just for a mailbox.

Cause an area for a reckless driving complaint. Highway 44, northbound from Fisk Ave. It is a white Chrysler Town & Country. License plate Adam Mary X-Ray 6377. Driving very slow, brake checking people, and almost causing an accident. Make your own. Again, northbound Highway 44.

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0: 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Could you close out this hazard and just help me on that 10 left on 1?
1: 10-4.
0: 57, you can hand me that as well.
1: 10-4. Highway said they were en route for that one.
0: Yeah, we're behind them.

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1: You can send me the reckless, the 21 and 100 point.
0: Cover. Affirmative. 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
0: I see that now. Thank you, stand by.
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0: 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We're going to the AutoZone in Nina, spare mileage 8302.
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1: 14.
0: Case of eyes, I'm holding an assist PNP in the center for a male that's in violation of their supervision.
1: 10-4.
2: To 31, have we located that person anywhere to figure out if anything aggressive?

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0: 10 minutes, 15 minutes.
1: I'll see you on the call. Please, somebody try to figure out who he is before we send 5 officers out there.
2: Are you talking about the subject we're looking for? We got PC.
1: We do. Perfect. I'm asking.
2: All, everyone on this call, I'm going to put a comment on the call where we should meet.

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1: Did you send the warrant down to Booking?
0: Oh, tell me if I can send it again.

On the VVP, Unit 321 in Gold Press, respond 525 North on Nader Street, 525 North on Nader, Unit 505, I'm saying Class 2 to Pacific North. You're responding for a lift assist for someone who fell on Chesney Telltale. The front door will be open 10-7-344.

0: 57 or even clear.
1: Go on Bowen Street, a male was exposing himself. 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
2: Bowen

0: The White House.
1: Affirmative. Who's on the rear? It does look like there's maybe a rear Camry on the east nav there.
0: 10-4, there's also two children playing out back.
1: 10-4, 523 to 28. John Lincoln Union, 180 JLU.
2: 10-4.
3: Jack, there's going to be two older Toyota Camrys that are, one's going to be his and one's going to be sister's.
1: 10-4.
3: Are you ready?

0: Pode.
1: Tá, agora. Okay, he has some questions about a citation. She was advised by John 3, it looks like, to call back during business hours, but she's calling now and would like a phone call.

going back. Okay, we're going in the basement. 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What do you see there?

0: Caramba.
1: Okay. I think you just document that the consensus report was signed and then next search.
0: Done.

0: Hi, the game, PG9325, you'll cross, 521-15 off Island Ave, 21-11, cross, Mark Hank, Glendale, 4 male on oxygen, who was unconscious, and only lightly breathing. He is conscious now, 10-11-17-55.
1: Six copies, night crew. 5, 5-1-1.

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0: 아니, 그냥 편안히 가.
1: Jordan?
0: Go ahead.
1: Yeah, you confirm that PMT-99?
0: 10-4.
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1: 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If you want to just finish off the PC and send it out to the
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0: 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What was the type code?
1: 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I just made the screen. 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

How do you read through Hortonville versus Saunders and Goldcroft? This one is Tyson Fluenza, N3620 County Trump C. David, N3620 County Trump C. David in Hortonia. You're responding for a 66-year-old male with an elevated BP. Your child is 89.

0: 4-1-5-19. Are you guys good?
1: Jack, give no command. We're finished. Just give us the air for now. We're giving him verbal commands. He's cooperating right now.

0: Sorry.
1: You're good. You want me to start checking the area to see if he ditched a handgun somewhere, or does he have it on him?
2: I don't think he's got it on him. We'll answer that for sure here in a second, but we're just checking trash cans and stuff here in the area if you want to, I guess, go to the last one path and look around.
1: I got it.
3: You guys need to ask for juvenile supervision if you want to contact and get points.
1: Yeah, we're going to call them quick and get us past.

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1: Gold Cross, passing by 5.

0: Okay, 445 and any other units to serve him. At 222 West 16th Ave, the RP and her husband are arguing, not listening to dispatch, they're fighting inside each other.
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0: Two more. You can tell me the disturbance. Copy. Yeah, he is refusing to stop being so covered in his mental health issues and it's in the backyard.

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0: For 23, ending is 48.6.
1: Heavy.

0: game might be. Go ahead.
1: Are you still checking with the GPS?
0: Yeah, I'm trying. Just give me a minute.
1: Okay, let me know when you're done.

0: two blocks to the north of us. We're in a red shirt. Should be on the west side of the road. We're still gathering info right now.
1: You're laying on to the west of you. Is there anybody else that needs to be spoken to over here?
0: No, it's just us. He's just saying he's having an episode right now. It doesn't sound like right now we have anything criminal, so we could just kind of let him be for now.

0: comes with nothing like a danger to himself or anyone else right now. He's just having an episode, so we don't have any criminal right now. So maybe we can just kind of hang in the area. We don't need to make contact with him yet.
1: And it's

0: that you know, interview Wendy.
1: Probably.

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1: Copy.

0: 4-1 to units on this. I have this pass. It might be easier if I send out an email, so I'll see the screenshot here.
1: Can you short form out the warrant call that myself and 515 are on? I'll add comments later, and then put us on the domestic in 5.
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0: First responders in Gold Cross respond to 646 Coburn Avenue, 646 Coburn, crosses of St. Joseph and Eugene Court. You're responding for a female who said her face feels numb and she's zoning out. Your time is 18:45.
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0: I would just like to go with someone to go and check there, check the scene.
1: Okay, just confirming, you're inside of the apartment right now?
0: Say that again?
1: I'm just confirming you're inside of the apartment.
0: No, I'm interviewing the subject, I'm interviewing him, and he said in his house, the 201 doors, while he was playing with the gun, there was actually a bullet that came out and hit the sink out of the bathroom.
1: Okay. McCoy, why don't you meet me back at the apartment along with whoever else is available? We're going to try to secure that for now.
2: I got it.
3: 7519,
4: you made contact at 618.

0: Yeah, if you want me at the house or you want me canvassing the area, then.
1: Why don't you just come to the house for now? We're going to try to just clear that and secure that for now.
2: He's over. He's there where he gets the guns.

0: for doing them on a department on those.
1: Long as it's not emergent.
2: Yeah. A complaint to 2260 Bowen Street, Coffee South Bearing and East Smith Avenue, apartment 3. He was not clear, but he had SPH earlier. Now his levels are off, but I'm not able to understand him. He's going to be waiting outside. Time 6:51.

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Respond D, David, for respiratory complaint at Pierce MFT, 2600 American Drive, again 2600 American Drive, cross street of Van Dyke Road in the city of Fox Crossing. For a 25-year-old female having an asthma attack at the main building on the east side of the American Drive receiving door, go through their main gate. Come from 1853.

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1: Heading.
2: Location. What do you guys want us? Thanks, Hector. I'm really pleased with tomorrow.

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0: Hey, I'm in station 3.
1: 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We don't need 33.
2: Copy.

0: reported it was a Sergeant Bang. But if you do a damage upstairs, that would be consistent with a gunshot to the sink area here. Tablet.
1: 482. What created a group on that guy seems to put information in that shit as much as he can.
0: I'll tap out real quick.
2: .480, .481. We're good to be off perimeter, right?
0: You guys can come on up. My ask of you guys just to make sure the family doesn't try to go back into the residence.
2: Yeah, we got you.